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Africa, Mamma, Africa, Mamma, Africa, Mamma, Africa, Mamma, Africa, Mamma, Africa, Mamma, Africa, Mamma, Africa, Mamma, Africa, Mamma, Africa, Mamma, Africa, Mamma, Africa, Mamma, Africa, Mamma, Africa, Mamma, Africa, Mamma, Africa, Mamma,

0: Rain is very important in Africa. And when no rains come, many people and animals get sick and sometimes even die. In some parts of Africa, people do a dance to bring on the rain, praying for the rain to come. It's a very sad dance. But when the rains finally come, there is a big celebration. We are beside ourselves with joy. Young boys and girls run outside, jumping up and down, chanting this song. Even I, the tortoise, who doesn't like water on my dry shell, have been known to jump for joy in the rain.
1: Papa, yeah.

0: helps flowers and plants grow. And it helps children grow too. This is a good song to sing next time it rains in your part of the world.
1: Is

I am the forester o' this land, as ye may plainly see. It's the mantle o' your maiden, aid a diamond, if a thee we may roar, I'm ruddy right, my wordy an. He's teener be the milk we done, and by the leeling sleeve, he's laid her down upon her back, and asked no man's leave, we may roar, I'm ruddy right, my wordy an. 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Says a Lillian, that's a Latin word, but Willie is your name. 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We my roar, I'm ruddy right, my wordy an. 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We my roar, I'm ruddy right, my wordy an. 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Now this couple, they've got married, she lives in Huntly Toon. She's the Air Lowry's daughter, and he's the blacksmith's son. We my roar, I'm ruddy right, my wordy an.

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And the French band, Albert.

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Is this chick even a Haitian? I don't know. Is she singing voodoo songs? Voodoo. I can't tell. I'm Italian. I've never heard about these things before. But, you know, I'm singing some Creole song by French guys and the dude from Trinidad. But what is his record? What? Radio Cibel? Radio Cibel. What does that even mean? What does that even mean?

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I'm going to the city with this money, to make my fortune there. If you want to make your fortune, then you must save for a rainy day. If you want to make your fortune,

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I've got the money that I need. Well, I'm now very rich, with houses and farms and crops. I live in luxury, I live in comfort, because I save for a rainy day. If you want to make your fortune,

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We are singing of gone generations that exist in our hearts and our minds. Makana and his returnless journey into the depths of the sea. Mandela and all the chained men and women in all the dungeons that are part of our earth. The trade unionists who went to the gallows singing